0: 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CKVX is a proud part of Golden West, connecting communities. 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
1: 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Environment Canada is warning residents across West Central Saskatchewan to prepare for a major spring storm later this week. A special weather statement says winds could gust up to 110 kilometers an hour on Thursday, with heavy rains also expected across parts of the region. Forecasters say 20 to 40 millimeters of rain could fall by Friday night, while strong winds may cause damage, reduced visibility, and hazardous travel conditions. Red Dress Day brought out community members, Indigenous performers, and key figures to the Swift Current Mall for an event and mural unveiling. Elder advisor with Lee Buffalo Métis Local Number 35, Barb Parchman, shares a bit about how the mural came to be.
2: It kind of came about because we received a mental health and wellness grant, and one of the criteria for that grant was that we could create a mural that would instill pride in our culture. And it turned out the mall was looking for some artwork too.

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3: West Central Online weather.
4: Good morning, West Central Saskatchewan. Here's what's coming up in your three-day forecast. Today, starting off mainly sunny across the region, though we should be expecting some increase in cloudiness this afternoon, with winds gusting to 60 kilometers in the north and 80 kilometers in the south, while we see highs of 28. Looking into this evening, it should be mainly cloudy, with rain beginning in the evening for our southern regions and near midnight for the north and central regions. Winds are continuing to gust up to 50 kilometers in the north and 80 kilometers in the south, and we should be seeing lows of 9. Tomorrow looks like rainfall all day with those winds continuing to come in, and we're seeing highs of 15. The north and central regions will still see some periods of rain in the evening while the south starts to clear up, coming with lows of plus 4. Friday, the north is still seeing some periods of rain in the morning while the central and southern regions are clear with sunshine and we're looking at regional highs of 17. Similarly, the north is still seeing clouds with a 70% chance of rain in the evening, while the south and central regions are still clear, coming with lows of minus 1. I'm Terrence Vosh with your West Central Online weather.
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4: Good morning, West Central Saskatchewan. Here's what's coming up in your three-day forecast. Today, starting off mainly sunny across the region, though we should be expecting some increase in cloudiness this afternoon, with winds gusting to 60 kilometers in the north and 80 kilometers in the south, while we see highs of 28. Looking into this evening, it should be mainly cloudy, with rain beginning in the evening for our southern regions and near midnight for the north and central regions. Winds are continuing to gust up to 50 kilometers in the north and 80 kilometers in the south, and we should be seeing lows of 9. Tomorrow looks like rainfall all day with those winds continuing to come in, and we're seeing highs of 15. The north and central regions will still see some periods of rain in the evening while the south starts to clear up, coming with lows of plus 4. Friday, the north is still seeing some periods of rain in the morning, while the central and southern regions are clear with sunshine, and we're looking at regional highs of 17. Similarly, the north is still seeing clouds with a 70% chance of rain in the evening, while the south and central regions are still clear, coming with lows of minus 1. I'm Terrence Vosch with your West Central Online weather.
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4: Good morning, West Central Saskatchewan. Here's what's coming up in your 3-day forecast. Today's starting off mainly sunny across the region, though we

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I'm Cheyenne Namath. Plus 13 right now, getting to a high of 28, and that wind starting here right away. Tucker Wetmore, brunette.

0: Next up is me, Keith Urban, on Country 104. Good morning, it's Cheyenne Namath. Plus 15 and only getting warmer as the day goes on, but that wind picking up again. And now for Wake Up and Win with Rosetown A&W. It is National Hamburger Month, but it is also National Salad Month. So if you put lettuce on your burgers, it's basically healthy. Earlier I'd asked, what is the best burger you've ever had? It could be chicken, beef, all meat, bison. Kimberly over on the Facebook page said there's nothing better than a homemade burger, no matter what the meat you choose is. Our phone lines are down, so you can't call, but you can text me on the Red Line Talk and Text line, 306-463-4649 for your chance to win a free A&W gift card.
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2: West Texas Intermediate is down 5 cents to $102.13 a barrel, and Brent crude is down 21 cents to $107.56 a barrel. Natural gas is sitting flat at 2.843 per gigajoule. 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
5: It's shaping up to be a hot and windy day across the region, with a spring storm expected to move in later tonight. A special weather statement remains in effect for much of west central Saskatchewan, as Kindersley and central areas are expecting cloudy skies and a high near 30 today. Southeast winds between 20 and 40. Around Unity and north, mainly sunny skies and a high of 29 are on tap, with winds strengthening to gusts between 40 and 60 later this afternoon. South toward Leader, it'll be a mix of sun and cloud with a high of 29, while strong south winds increase through the day, with gusts potentially reaching 70 kilometers an hour by noon. The UV index is sitting at 6 or high across the region today. Tonight, showers will begin to develop with a 70% chance of rain through central Saskatchewan and continued gusty conditions. Rain then arrives overnight in the south with lows around 14, while northern areas could see showers beginning earlier alongside southwest gusts between 40 and 60, lows hovering around 9. The storm system will stick around tomorrow, bringing cooler temperatures, widespread rain, and very strong winds. Central and southern areas are expecting highs around 13, with southwest gusts between 40 and 60, potentially reaching 100 kilometers an hour later in the day. Northern areas are forecasting a high of 16, with northwest winds set between 30 and 50. By tomorrow night, skies should begin clearing in central and southern Saskatchewan, with lows around 5, while the rain may continue to linger a little longer up north. Download

0: Triangle again, Josh Ross on Country 104. It's Cheyenne Namath. Plus 16 right now and getting to a high of plus 28 and getting windy later on. And the Rosetown Central High School Drama Club has been working hard on their play and would love to share it with you. RCHS Drama Club presents I'm Perfect Proposal on Friday, May 22nd at 6:30 in the RCHS Theater. Doors open at 6. Seats are first come, first serve, and you can get your tickets at the Rosetown Town Office or through a RCHS Drama member.
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1: I'm Cooper Douglas with your local news, streaming now through the West Central Online app. A busy week for bigger RCMP included a local collision involving a teenage driver and a major speeding ticket. Police say a 16-year-old was charged after colliding with another vehicle at King Street and 2nd Avenue in Bigger for allegedly failing to obey a yield sign. RCMP say no serious injuries were reported thanks to the low-speed impact and airbag deployment. Officers also handed out a $708 speeding ticket during the week after catching a pickup traveling more than 35 kilometers an hour over the posted limit. In total during the week, Bigger RCMP responded to 35 calls for service. The weather on May-long weekend has been known to be a gamble, and this year's no different. Here is scientist with Environment and Climate Change Canada, Christy Kleimenhege.
2: Looking at May-long weekends, you can get temperatures as high as 26 degrees. You can get them as low as 8 degrees or lower. So we've seen all sorts. We often kind of waver around that. And I do know the old, I don't even know if it's an old wives' tale, but people saying, don't plant your flowers till after May-long weekend because you never know.
1: This year, a high-pressure ridge is building temperatures up across the province, peaking at about 30 degrees on Wednesday before crashing down to 9 degrees for a chilly long weekend. High winds are also expected to linger around the province, and then temperatures will start to climb closer to seasonal by next week. Rising prescription drug costs are putting more pressure on both public and private health plans across Canada. A new TELUS Health report shows more people are accessing high-cost specialty medications, with drugs costing $10,000 or more a year, driving much of the increase. Vicky Lee with TELUS Health says while more treatment options are available, it's also creating new challenges for health plans.
3: Seeing growth across the board, we're seeing more and more claimants using their drug plans. We're seeing higher spend on drug plans in general, with growth in the specialty space.
1: Lee says patients may start seeing more prior authorization programs as insurers try to keep plans sustainable. And before we go, big ups to an Etonia student heading back to the national stage later this month. For a second time, Jackson Dudley has been selected to represent Team Saskatchewan in the secondary IT office software applications category at the 2026 Skills Canada National Competition in Toronto. The event will feature more than 550 competitors from across the province, and you can find comments from Dudley online. Stay up to date with what matters to you and listen to us via the West Central Online app.
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1: The Western Hockey League Championship Series continued last night in Prince Albert, with the Everett Silvertips edging the Raiders 3-2 in Game 3 to take a 2-1 series lead. The game was tied 2-2 entering the third, where Everett found the winner with just 5 minutes remaining in regulation. Now the two teams are right back at it tonight for Game 4 at the Arthauser Center starting at 7:30. And after an off day tomorrow, the series will stay in Prince Albert for Game 5 on Friday. Despite a valiant comeback effort, the Toronto Blue Jays fell 7-6 in extra innings last night to the Tampa Bay Rays. The Jays and Rays have their series finale coming up tonight just after 5 on Classic Hits Radio 1210-1330. As in other team-related news, the Jays Care First Pitch Fund recently helped nearly 200 young athletes across Canada just weeks after a soft launch. Dylan Provost, the partnership coordinator, says the initiative has distributed well over $50,000 so far.
4: It's a pioneer project that we're doing, so it's the first of its kind, just to kind of step in for other kind of organizations that are falling off. So we've seen so many of those feel-good stories. It's those stories and really why we're doing this.
1: The program is being supported through a Toronto Blue Jays-related opportunity charity program. Find his full comments online, as Provost says the goal is to expand access to youth sports across the country. And remember, West Central Online is your source for all the latest local sports, scores, and stories.
0: West Central Online weather with Cowtown Kids Toy and Candy Store in the beautiful heart of Maple Creek, the largest independent toy store in Saskatchewan, with huge collection of toys, puzzles, books, and candy.
1: A special weather statement's on for the area, as it's going to be a hot day around the region while a spring storm sets up into the evening. Kindersley and Central have a high of 30 today, cloudy southeast winds blowing between 20 and 40. Unity and North have a mainly sunny high of 29, with the same gusting winds increasing 40 to 60 later this afternoon. Looking south to Leader, it's a mix of sun and cloud with a high of 29. South winds between 30 and 50 early, raising between 50 and 70 closer to noon. The UV index is 6 or high across the region today. Tonight, we can expect showers, a 70% chance in central parts with continued gusts of around 30 and lows hitting 11. The south is reading a low of 14, with southeast gusts between 30 and 50 and rainfall starting overnight. The rain starting a bit earlier to the north, where the low will drop to 9, with southwest gusts expected between 40 and 60. Tomorrow, another rainy day with a high of 13 south, winds gusting southwest 40 to 60 before increasing to possible gusts of 100 into the afternoon. High southwest gusts and consistent rain will also be in play for central with the same highs. The north seeing northwest gusts between 30 and 50 as the storm comes under a high of 16. Central and south are both reading clear skies tomorrow night with lows around 5. Rain expected to linger through the overnight period up north. Friday then sees the rain returning for central and southern areas, continuing up north with highs of 13 before clearing up at night for temperatures around 0. Saturday, a mix of sun and cloud for the region, highs in and around 10, moving the day into cloudy evening lows near 0. Then Sunday should see those clouds sticking around with highs around 10, cloudy again at night with lows just above 0 and likely more rain. Local news, local sports, and local weather are available via the free West Central online app.
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0: time of year is the worst time to go on a diet. Hey, I'm Sharon Church. Or as I like to call it, making better life choices. Now, you might think the major holidays, right? Christmas baking, Halloween candy, Easter treats, very hard to turn down. But think again. I've got two words for you. Barbecue season. And I believe May long is the kickoff to that season. Have you seen what sort of delicious dishes people will bring to a barbecue? Now, usually you're asked to bring like a side, and that's when you want to wow the other guests by having the best side dish. And yes, it is a competition. And that dish usually includes a brick of cheese and a whole lot of butter.
1: Did the weather take a crazy turn? What's cooking in your climate zone?
2: Oh, me. Stick a fork in me. I'm done.
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4: 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Natural gas is sitting flat at 2.843 per gigajoule. 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